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1: 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The Fred Show is back Monday morning. Kiki's Court. Ba-dum-bop.
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Palm Beach's number one hit music station, Wild 95.5. So I went to Mexico for the first time for one of my friend's weddings. And let me tell you, it was a Mexican wedding. So we were partying all night, but we had tacos at like 3 a.m. The mariachi band and music in this one right here, Bruno Mars, just takes me back to those parties because y'all just do it like no other. Anyone else go back to their childhood having a Hispanic upbringing when Bruno starts singing Risk It All? Just

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1: Pretty interesting story about how that girl got into music. 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Ella Langley, love her in that one, Choosing Texas.
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Wild 95.5. And now the girl who I'm pretty sure has more cats than you do pairs of underwear, right? I mean, if you had to count.

a new one from Tyla and Zara Larsson. You're going to love it. That's coming in 10 minutes. And talking about Zara Larsson, here she is kicking off the party with Midnight Sun inside the show.

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2: In the mix, it's Mikey V in the show getting advice for Amy. She called in mad because her boyfriend went out last night, never called and said goodnight when he got home.
3: I wouldn't make that a big deal. If you're in a strong relationship, it wouldn't be worth the fight.
2: Yeah, and you should trust each other, right? 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
3: That's what relationships should be about.
2: So maybe bring up the point of, hey, it makes you feel more comfortable when you do it, but like, if he doesn't do, you can't really fight about it the next day.
3: No.
2: There we go. Thank you for your advice inside the show tonight. I appreciate it.
3: Yeah,

16 years old, has done a bunch of stuff with Disney. It's called Silent Treatment. Inside the show, it's Mikey V and the Night Crew. Got a new one from BB Rexha coming next. Right now, Pink Pantherus and Zara Larson stateside.

0: Mom, why are you happy?
1: I'm down 10 pounds.
0: Oh, my God. Killing it.
1: Thanks.
0: Hey, we're proud of you. Now can you burn some calories for me, please? I'm just saying. I kind of need it. Anyways, hey, massive congrats to you. And, yes, we got your request down in minutes.
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Mikey V and the night crew partying with the Coast to Coast. And all across the country, it's got DM for Kendrick Lamar, Not Like Us. That's coming next. Pitbull, Little John, their new one, Damn, I Love Miami on the way.

as we party together all across the country. Pitbull and Little John. Damn, I love Miami. Inside the biggest party on your radio, the show. It's Mikey V. Olivia Dean right here. What a breakout year she had last year. And she's killing it this year. Olivia Dean, so easy.

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0: Going home to visit his family. 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
1: I think that it's a good thing that he's at least honest enough with her that he told her he was going to lunch with his ex-girlfriend.
0: Exactly. 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So I appreciate you pointing that out in group chat.
1: Thank you.

0: 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How about you meeting Celine Dion? 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Voters.
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1: 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Ba-dum-bum.
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0: 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It's Shelly Brown with Flo Rida and T-Pain now.
1: Let me talk to him. 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Let it rain.

West Palm Beach, Port St. Lucie, Belgrade. What's up? It's Shelley Rome. Thanks for letting us be a part of your day. It's the Palm Beach's number one hit music station, Wild 95.5.

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Hey, it's Shelley Rome. Thank you for hanging out with us. 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
1: 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Ba-dum-bum.
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It's Shelly Brown. Welcome to the show. 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

Palm Beach's number one hit music station, Wild 95.5. It's Shelly Rome. This man, Sombar, is in his fashion glow-up era. He is the new face of Valentino, and he looks amazing. It's a home wrecker plan for you.

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1: What's going on? It's Shelly Wrong. Welcome to the hour. We got to throw it back now with Maroon 5 and their classic One More Night.

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Palm Beach's number one hit music station, Wild 95.5. What's going on? It's Shelly Rome, Sienna Spyro. She's got an incredible story. She is a singer from the UK. She is just raw and gritty, and her storytelling is so beautiful. Check out the album Sink Now, Swim Later. This one's on there. It's called Die on This Hill. Go!

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1: 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It's Shelley Rome. Thank you for spending time with us. Let's kick off the show with Halsey. 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
1: 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Ba-dum-bum.
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1: 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Waiting by the phone is new. Why did somebody get ghosted? $350 for Showbiz Shelley in our pop culture game. 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

0: 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The Palm Beach's number one hit music station, Wild 95.5. It's Shelly Rome. Here's Eminem.
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1: 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Thank you for hanging out with me. I appreciate you. 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I leave you with Kehlani. Here's Folded.

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0: 195.5, it's Gabby and EJ.
1: Well, it's official. Drake has dropped 3 albums. I don't think we were expecting that.
2: I did not. I thought it was just like the one that was the Iceman one.
1: Right. No, we got 3 of them. And apparently each album is for something. Okay. We'll talk about it next.

0: 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You got Gabby and EJ.
1: Drake dropped 3 albums last night.
2: So funny, because I literally wanted to talk about that too.
1: It's like I'm overwhelmed a little bit. And as a former Drake stan, this man has a lot to get off his chest. I mean, talk about a bag of mixed emotions. I'm sorry.
2: A bag of mixed emotions.
1: Let's be honest. You got to get 3 albums out, bro. Like, I think it's nuts.
2: Yeah, I think it's almost like, you know, the dust has settled a little bit. Not Like Us kind of has, like, you know, faded a little bit. So now it's like, now it's his term to get what he needs to say
1: right off
2: of his chest without any distractions from anywhere else. You know what I'm saying? And of course, he dissed LeBron, Kendrick, J. Cole in this new song. And I'm like, bro, why?
1: And okay, so real quick, so 3 albums, Habibti is, they're claiming for the girls, okay? Mm-hmm. Iceman is probably like for the bars, the car, you know, and then Maid of Honor apparently is for the clubs.
2: Okay.
1: So I don't know. I have not gotten a chance to sit with this music yet, to be real. I was a really big Drake fan at one point, and then he dropped For All the Dogs, the album, and he pissed me off, and I became a Drake hater. I'm going to be honest with you. And then obviously the Kendrick beef, all of that. But as somebody who was a very big Drake fan, I am so curious about this. So curious.
2: If you think we'll ever find out?
1: Who knows? But I got to listen to it, and I'll report back.
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1: Have an amazing weekend. The Fred Show is back Monday morning. Kiki's Court. Ba-dum-bum.
2: Pastor, is that you?
1: 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Is it? 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
1: So I just feel like everybody is taking money from me, from my bills to my mother. 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
1: Why did one of my friends just send me this meme that says, I thought I was in a bad mood, but it's been a few years now, so I guess this is who I am.
2: 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Sometimes you just got to come to the realization that maybe you are a POS. 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
1: Coming up next, That's Out of Pocket.
2: So this woman was arrested after stealing some wine in Hyannis in an unspecified body cavity. Don't say nothing.
1: I feel like it. I saw this story. That's why I'm laughing even harder. We're going to talk next.
0: Where you hide it at?
1: Honestly.
0: Where is it? We'll
1: talk about it. It just kills me when they say body cavity. All right, we'll talk next. That's Out of Pocket's on the way. Please don't.

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A bunch of chances at $1,000 and more. 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
1: Have an amazing weekend. The Fred Show is back Monday morning. Kiki's Court. Ba-dum-bum.
2: Pastor, is that you?
1: I don't know. Is it? I'm scared for the pastor. Waiting by the phone is new. Why did somebody get ghosted? 300.

0: 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You got Gabby and EJ here.
1: It's like I want to book a vacation or something like that, but then my bills are due. So it's like I got to choose one. But I think the vacation's kind of winning, honestly.
2: I mean, listen, the bills will always be here. You'll always get more money. That's what I tell myself.
1: I can always ask for an extension, you know?
2: Exactly. So if you need some money to take yourself on a little vacation, we'll get you $1,000 Monday morning at 9 a.m., y'all.

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1: Well, it has been reported some things about Pete Davidson and his girl, Elsie Hewitt.
2: Oh, like what?
1: Yeah, I mean, we kind of already heard this, so I'm kind of shocked that it's in the news again, to be honest. It literally was just updated today. So we'll talk next. Hang on.
3: Me not working hard. Yeah, right. Picture that with a Kodak.

0: 95.5. You got Gabby and EJ here.
1: I really still want to go see that Michael movie. I can't believe I have not gone to see it.
2: Yeah, I can believe that I haven't seen it because...
1: different story.
2: How many times y'all going to tell this story,
1: No, I know. I'm not surprised that you didn't go see it. But me, on the other hand, I'm kind of surprised at myself.
2: I feel that. I'll give you that.
1: Thanks.

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1: So Amazon is rolling out something if you need that ultra-fast delivery option.
2: Like more quicker than Prime?
1: Yeah, I believe so.
2: Hmm.
1: Yeah, hang on a second. We'll talk next.

0: 1055, the Palm Beach's number one hit music station. You got Gabby and EJ.
1: You were saying that Amazon is rolling out something?
2: Yeah, so they're rolling out this new ultra-fast delivery option that could change how you shop here in major cities. You could actually receive a package within 30 minutes or less.
1: That's really?
2: Right. I guess it's going to be relying on smaller local warehouses and gig drivers to move things more quickly. And then delivering everything, too, from like groceries to electronics. I mean, all the things. And there is a small fee for the Prime members and then higher costs for others.
1: Well, what's interesting is how, like, I hope they are giving these drivers enough time. You know what I'm saying?
2: Right.
1: To get this stuff, because let me tell you something. You know what I mean?
2: No, for sure. And then also with gas incentives, too. You know what I mean? Like, I feel like with the way gas prices are right now, like, they need to keep that in mind as well.
1: It's so wild because you see the drivers just, like, running all over the place and running across the street and parking crazy just so they can get that delivery out. So,
2: for real.
1: You know?
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1: 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The Fred Show is back Monday morning. Kiki's Court. Ba-dum-bum.
2: Pastor, is that you?
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0: 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You got Gabby and EJ here.
1: So, like, why is everything a gazillion dollars?
2: Because, bro, I drove by a gas station the other night and saw that gas was $7.
1: Oh, my God.
2: Seven.
1: Did you cry?
2: Just a little bit. So, if you need some gas cash, $1,000, you want to go to brunch this weekend, whatever. We'll get you a shot at winning Monday morning at 9 a.m. Make sure you're here.

0: 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It's Gabby and EJ.
1: Have you ever been in an Uber like that just is like dang near a DJ? 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
2: no.
1: Disco ball.
3: Oh yeah, I have.
1: Okay, so there's this DJ. His name is DJ Doug, and I guess he's going viral for his ride experiences. We're gonna talk next. This actually looks fun.

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1: Well, there's a hunt for a buried chest with $10,000 inside of it in San Francisco.
0: What?
1: Yeah. Where? Apparently, there's a hunt for a buried chest. There's $10,000 inside of it. It not only had treasure seekers searching in and around San Francisco, but it also left a toll on a lot of these city parks. San Francisco park officials are urging treasure hunters to stop damaging the area. Yeah, I guess nobody knows exactly where this treasure hunt is happened or who, but I guess there's an organized treasure hunt that's anonymous. So nobody knows who like hid this chest, where the chest is, but apparently there is a hidden chest here in San Francisco with $10,000 in it. And people that are treasure seekers have to try to find it.
2: I'm trying to figure out where is it because
1: I need $10,000. Why the hell not?
0: I just want to know.
1: I know, seriously. And I'm curious to see if somebody's actually going to find it. Like, you know what I mean? Like,
2: I tell you what, people get hella creative when they want to find something and do something that has something to do with money. Rah, rah.

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1: Coming up next, Outside of Pocket.
2: Bruh, another cruise ship, another outbreak. I'll tell you what happens in just a sec.
1: There's been too much happening on these cruise ships, to be honest with you.
2: Yeah.
1: Not messing with it.
2: We'll talk about it in just a few, because this is wild.

0: 185.5, the Palm Beach's number one hit music station. You got Gabby and EJ.
1: So this time around, there is another cruise ship and another outbreak. This time, it's a norovirus outbreak on a cruise ship in southwestern France. According to French health officials, around 1,700 tourists and crew members have been confined on a ship. One passenger has passed away. The Ambition, part of the Ambassador Cruise Line, is currently docked. And health authorities are actively taking samples to deal with this problem.
2: Wow.
1: Don't let them off. Mm-mm.
2: Don't let them off. Norovirus is definitely a thing, too, on cruise ships. Like, I've seen multiple stories on that. So that's gross, honestly. That sucks.
1: Like, I had it when I was, like, traveling one time. Like,
2: oh, you got it. You barf a lot, right?
1: No, it wasn't. It was the other end.

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1: Have an amazing weekend. The Fred Show is back Monday morning. Kiki's Court. Ba-dum-bum.
2: Pastor, is that you?
1: I don't know. Is it? I'm scared for the pastor. Waiting by the phone is new. Why Did Somebody Get Ghosted? $350 with Showbiz Shelley in our pop culture game. A bunch of chances at $1,000 and more. It's the Fred Show Monday morning. 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

0: 95.5. You got Gabby and EJ here.
1: So I don't know. One thing I've been doing lately is crying at the pump. How about you?
2: Oh, yeah. I literally have a full-on panic attack whenever I have to go and get gas.
0: A literal
2: panic attack. So if you're like us because you're trying to figure out where this money is coming from,
1: for real.
2: Monday morning, we got you. A shot at winning $1,000. It pops off at 9 a.m.
1: Good luck.

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1: So there's this grandma on TikTok. Her name is Lil. She's going viral for sharing her specific and funny rules for her funeral.
2: Oh, please. Let's talk about it, pray tell.
1: Hang on, we'll talk next.

0: 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You got Gabby and EJ here.
1: I should probably work out because I didn't work out all week, but I'm going to the bed. I mean, let's be real.
0: You didn't?
1: No. I know. It's awful. Oh. You know, I'm normally
2: better.
1: I wonder
2: if that's why I've been grumpy all week, because I didn't work out or do anything. Well, I worked out, but I didn't, like, go as hard as I normally do.
1: Right,
2: and I think
1: right.
2: I need that. Yeah.
1: It's crazy. I feel like lately all I've been seeing are articles about weightlifting, walking. Those are the two main forms that will keep you going, you know.
2: It really will, though.
1: Yeah. No, and I know that, but of course I'm not doing it, so.
2: Yeah, well, anyway, we're going to bed. Have a great rest of your day.
1: See you next week.
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1: Have an amazing weekend. The Fred Show is back Monday morning. Kiki's Court. Ba-dum-bop.
2: Pastor, is that you?
1: I don't know. Is it? 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Waiting by the phone is new. Why did somebody get ghosted? $350 for Showbiz Shelley in our pop culture game. 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

Palm Beach's number one hit music station, Wild 95.5. It's Shelley Rome. 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

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Hey, it's Shelly Rom kicking off the hour with Lady Gaga. This is from her best era. I loved this era. Here's Poker Face.

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2: You're one. 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

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One of the best collaborations of the year so far for me. 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

North Palms, Singer Island, Palm City. What's up? It's Shelley Rome. Thanks for letting us be a part of your day. It's the Palm Beach's number one hit music station, Wild 95.5.

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It's Shelley Rome. Will Olivia Dean be number one on this weekend's HE40 with Ryan Seacrest? She's battling Bruno Mars, so it's going to be a fight, that's for sure.

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1: 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Kiki's Court. Ba-dum-bop.
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It's Shelly Rome. Thank you for hanging out with us. Love you and appreciate you. 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Plus, you're going to want to set us number one on the preset. 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

0: 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Celine Dion's performing in Paris, and we want you to meet her and see her perform. 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

Wild 95.5. $1,000 for you, baby. 9 o'clock Monday morning is when we have your next chance to win a grand. We do it 9 a.m. through 5 p.m. Monday through Friday. I say take the money and go treat yourself. Spoil yourself. You deserved it.

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1: 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It's Shelley Rome. 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

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It's Shelly Roms. Our Larson gave us her remix album for Midnight Sun, Midnight Sun Girls Trip, and she said she just wasn't ready for the Midnight Sun era to be over. Neither were we, so that's why we love you for it, and we thank you for it. Here's the song, Midnight Sun.

Palm Beach's number one hit music station, Wild 95.5. What's up? It's Shelly Rome. ASAP Rocky is bringing his new album, Don't Be Dumb, and his tour to the Kaseya Center in June. 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
1: With Shelly Rome, I'm such a huge fan of Somber, and he's had his glow up this year for sure. He is going to be performing at the American Music Awards along with Cat's Eye, Riley Green, so many more. 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
1: It's Shelley Rome. So if you were expecting Stuart Fails to Save the Universe to be similar to the Big Bang Theory, it's not what it is. So a teaser has dropped for the new HBO Max series, and it's a mashup of the Big Bang Theory humor and an apocalyptic film. So the teaser is showing us that Stuart, Bart, and Barry Kripke are trying to fix a multiverse time rip. In one universe, Kripke is actually the evil ruler, and the series is premiering July 23rd on HBO Max.
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1: 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Ba-dum-bump.
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AG40 with Ryan Seacrest this weekend. Can Olivia Jean reclaim her spot at the top over Bruno Mars, who dethroned her last week?

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I'm Shelly Rome. 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
1: Have an amazing weekend. 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Kiki's Court. Ba-dum-bum.
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The Palm Beach's number one hit music station, Wild 95.5. Did you see that in some cities? Amazon has expanded their deliveries to 30 minutes or less. We'll talk about

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1: It's after four now. 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You know how much that's up in the last 5 years? We're

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1: 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Kiki's Court. Ba-dum-bop.
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2: Me not working hard. 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Or better yet, go to Times Square, take a picture of me with a Kodak. 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I just want y'all to know that.

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What up? It's Zach Dillon, Hillary Duff. You know, she's going on her first tour in over 20 years. That's a big deal. Her first stop is in West Palm Beach this June. We've got your shot at a pair of tickets. 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
1: 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Kiki's Court. Ba-dum-bum.
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Wild 95.5. I love this. On TikTok, there's a creator that introduced a concept that people desperately need to embrace. And we all know how to overthink, right? We do a good job at that. But he's talking about something different. And I'll tell you, it's awesome. It's in 10 minutes. Keep it right here. I'm holding

95.5 and Zach Dillon. You cannot miss the next Waiting by the Phone. It's where the Fred Show, they're going to help someone find out why they got ghosted after a date. 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

The Palm Beach's number one hit music station, Wild 95.5. And how would you like to go see her, Doja Cat, on her Tour Ma V world tour in the city of your choice in America? 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
1: You see the limited edition line that tomorrow's going to drop for Target and Stanley? You're never going to get a chance to get these things. 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Like, good luck. We'll talk about those in 7 minutes.

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1: 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Ba-dum-bum.
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1: So there's six things that we're doing at a restaurant when we go there. 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It's actually not helpful, so we're going to have to be mindful of these six things. I'll give those to you in 10 minutes. Keep it right here.

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1: Well, I hope you enjoy the rest of your weekend. Next weekend, this time when we talk, it's Memorial Day weekend. Hooray for that long weekend. We earned it. Talk to you then.

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